0: 259. This is vehicle in the area by Higley and Hartland Road. The blue vehicle pulled off to the side with a male party that was bent over crying in his vehicle. They think he might have vomited. It's about 10 minutes old.
1: Who's that on the road?
0: How far?

0: 15, as the callers have left the area, said he might have taken a left on 14th Dead Road.
1: Copy, 2-6-7.

0: Meeting Ave and Woodland Street for 62, previous silver sedan parked in the middle of the intersection, setting off fireworks.
1: Yeah.

0: Star 9 to control.
1: Go ahead.
0: 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I didn't see the vehicle.
1: 10-4.

0: 6A, I got two noise complaints. Vanbrook Park. Complainant says they're playing loud music at the tennis court and won't turn it off. And also, behind 38 Pendleton in that area, someone's setting off loud fireworks.
1: I'll head over to Pendleton.

0: Stay up 7 hours, of course.
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0: Yeah, actually wrapping up, ready to go. 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

0: 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How much time you pass Paddleton, right?
1: Down 4.
0: Check that on Alex, huh?
1: One of the complainants called for 5 cottonwoods. He said the fireworks stuff is only on there.

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1: I'm not really sure.

dispatch to EMS personnel, please District 1, respond to the airport of Arrowwood and Briarwood. There's a 43-year-old male chest pain weakness, timeout 2232.

0: Fisher one.
1: They say he was in a car or at a house.
0: He did not, but I believe he's waiting on the other side of Briarwood by 63 Airbrook.
1: 10-4.

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For the 63-year-old male fall, complaining of dizziness, no injuries, time out 2253.

0: CMS, number 49 Silver Birch Lane, 49 Silver Birch Lane, for the EDP, 31-year-old female, having a mental breakdown, will be going out of town. 2311. Yeah, four Bravo one. If you want to stage, I'll get my officers out there and okay. We'll let you know what it's if you want.
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Number 49, Silver Birch Lane. 49, Silver Birch for the 44. 31-year-old female having a mental breakdown, destroying things. Your 1010 will be staging. There is history at the house for the same thing. 2312.

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1: Have fun.

0: dispatch EMS. It's going to be 1215 Kennedy Road, Amazon fulfillment for the 27-year-old male with a wrist laceration. Me going out of town at 2359. District 2. Start from 1215 Kennedy Road, building 4 at Amazon for the 27-year-old male laceration to his wrist. The controlled bleed, he's awake and breathing fine.
1: Two, 10-4.

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1: 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The end of the circle there for the 1051 complaint fireworks.
2: Ten four.

0: dispatch to Bravo 1. Bloomfield will be en route with a medic.
1: Bravo on the base. We just started transporting. Maybe they can intercept with us somewhere.
0: Cat 4, you want to give us a spot you want to meet?
2: Dispatch Alpha 3. Disregard Bloomfield. We're headed back into town. We'll intercept with them. Bravo 1, start transporting. Give me a call on my phone and we'll discuss where.
1: 10-4.
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0: 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We're just past the Sitco, Maplewood, and Blue Hills. Got my lights on.
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2: District 2.
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2: EMS transporting shortly. I'll be clear at the case.
1: 10-4. Bad one.
3: 14 is clear. Fire is over.
1: 10-4.

0: dispatch CMS 35 Mac Street, 35 Mac. It's going to be for the 82-year-old male, fell for his elbow, unable to get up.
1: Alpha 3, receiving.
0: It's going to be apartment Delta 5, D5. Mm-hmm.

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1: Yes.
0: I'm with EMS, 35 Max Street. 32-year-old male, so injured elbow.
1: Yes.
0: 4, it's going to be apartment, Delta 5.

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1: Go.
0: From 25 Owens. Los Angeles, 49500. Yes, 49500.

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1: Okay.
0: One up there, back in fraction.
1: Have fun.

0: Dispatch EMS, number 436 Lantern Way, 436 Lantern Way. It's going to be for the 56-year-old female chest pain. Awake, no trouble breathing at this point. 141.
1: Alpha 3 received.
0: 10-4 Alpha 3. Three, number 436 Lantern Way, 436 Lantern Way, for the 1041, 56-year-old female chest pain.

0: Because you're drinking.
1: It is from my Day Hill and Corporate. We had a 22 there earlier with a low-hanging wire. Eversource was already out there. They repaired some type of braided wire, support wire. They said there might still be a utility hanging. Can you just check on that and if there's any way to ascertain whether it's going to be a phone line or something for Frontier? And we'll give them a call to have them come up.

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1: No, but.

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1: Go ahead.
0: Got a Rainbow Boat launch on 62. It's going to be Florida passenger 44 Edward Yankee X-ray Victor 44E YXV.
1: Have fun.
2: Two-star Delta.
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Granby Duty Crew, you're responding to 278 North Granby Road. 278 North Granby Road for a female having withdrawal symptoms. 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North Granby Road, 278 North Granby Road, has a female having withdrawal symptoms. 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
1: Clear. I'll take another.
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0: This one with EMS, 44 Remington Road. 44-year-old female fatigue.

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0: Two. 44 Median. We had a 9/11 call from there. The subject sounded intoxicated. Started talking about a missing girl and then didn't speak any further after that.
1: One, 10-4.
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1: 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Are you landed on apartment?
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0: Control to 223-260. We have a medical 113 Mountain Road. 113 Mountain Road. I'm going out of town for an ambulance. 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I have a key location. 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

0: potassium acetylcholine 152 Willowcrest Drive, 59 of female seizures.
1: Thank
0: you. 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
1: Therefore.

0: there.
1: Have you on arrival?
0: Have you on arrival?

0: said the third post on the right.
1: The hook, the ring, no speed.
0: That's four.

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He cannot move, he said.

0: 663.
1: Right.
0: He's unable to get up. I told him I was going to call the fire department to break into the home. Do you need me to call the FD to do that, or can you guys do that?
1: We'll be fine. We'll be from
0: Georgia. 10-4, copy them.

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Mm-hmm. 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There is a hydrant in front of 34 Last Leaf. 443. 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No contact with the resident at this point. Okay.

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1: Good.
0: Be advised, I just got off the phone with the resident there. She didn't have an audible alarm. 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The alarm company called back to try to cancel the alarm. She would still like somebody to check it out. She has no idea why the alarm went off.
1: Ten four. 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
0: 10-4, sir. Hold the assignment to the first two units. All others hold in quarters. 448.

0: car 35 is on scene. Two-story condominium. No smoke or fire from the road. I'll be command investigating.
1: 10-4.

0: 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I have winter locks coming in on a call at 113 Mountain Road. Do you want to take it?
1: What's their ETA?
0: Let me check.

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0: We'll hold the assignment to the first unit on the air for metering. There's no smoke or fire.
1: 10-4, holding the assignment to the first unit for metering. 5 a.m.
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1: 10-4, ladder 2, 5 a.m.

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1: Dispatcher, huh?
0: There's a tree down on Walden Meadow Road, so our way is blocked.

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0: Meter the home, zero readings. 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I'll be clear of the scene.
1: 10-4 units cleared at 5:23.
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1: 10-4.

0: 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It's going to be the Bass Fitters, New England, for the Alert 360 alarm, Zone 12, entry exit, and interior motion.
1: 4-0.
0: Key holders on the card.

Dispatch CMS, 1 Emerson Drive, Kimberly Hall South. It's going to be for the 74-year-old female who fell, shoulder pain, head injury. 552. District 2. Tiffany Hall South, 1 Emerson, for the 74-year-old female that fell, shoulder pain, head injury.

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1: It's going to be activated by the employees. Can't shut it off right now, but they called the key holder a couple times. Just waiting for the answer. 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

0: St. Paul, is on.
1: Building is evacuated. No reported on. Caller,
0: central.

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1: Both of those.
0: 429 Hayden Station. It's going to be the Badfitters. We were there about 35 minutes ago. It was employees. The alarm company's calling back with another interior activation. At the time, they could not get a hold of a key holder, so they had nobody to reset the alarm. I'm assuming it's still employees in the building, but they want another dispatch.
1: 10-4.

0: Dispatch EMS, number 509 Hartstone Drive, 509 Hartstone Drive. It's going to be for the medical alert alarm for the fall indicator for the resident. 706. If number 509 Hartstone Drive, 509 Hartstone Drive. It's going to be for the medical alert alarm for the fall indicator. Information for the lockbox is on the card.
1: Yeah.

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1: District 2.
0: Respond to 239 King's Landing. 239 is King's Landing. They have a resident from 135 King's Way that's locked out of his house. Peace, this is.

0: 的时候。
1: 对。
0: They contacted the property manager. It's going to be a little bit of a question.
1: Trevor.

0: dispatch from Alpha 3.
1: Alpha 3.
0: Where is the location of the lockbox? There's nothing on the garage.
1: Stand by. The alarm company reported the garage, but I will give them a call back.
0: 10-4, yeah, there's nothing there.

0: 32.
1: 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I'm going to be out at New England Vet picking up that dog from yesterday's case.
0: Perfect.

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1: Disagree.
0: We get to B41 at 509 Headstone Drive. They have EMS on scene trying to make entry, and they're having a hard time finding the lockbox key.
1: Number four.

0: 3. I've been trying to get the alarm company on the line. They're not answering at this time. I'll continue calling.
1: 10-4.
0: And P's are out. Should be there within 5 minutes.

0: 3-2-98.
1: Double.
2: Alpha 3, dispatch.
1: Alpha 3, dispatch.
2: Can you look back in the system, see if we have any recent medicals here?
1: Yeah, there's only one call from yesterday.
2: Receive that transport or not?

0: 32.
1: I'm going to be clear from here. The dog's going to stay for a little bit for observation.
0: That's what.
2: After there was no transport.
3: Okay, do you have any more information on that, the nature of the call, etc.?
2: Yeah, it was a medical alarm. That's the only notes that I see here. It came in last night at 1:22, or the night before last.
3: Appreciate it, Mickey.

0: I'm on the phone with the alarm company now. They're giving me the same information that they're saying that the lockbox is on the garage and the code is on the car. Please stand by.
1: We have nothing. And I guess this came in the morning. What was the status of that?

0: and District 3, if you can run this address in-house and see if you have any contact information.
1: 10-4. None of the information changes about the location of the lockbox. I'm not sure if there's a keypad on the garage. Stand by for in-house information. This also came in 2 nights ago. Same nature. No transport. No further information on the car.
0: 10-4.

0: Hey, District 3.
1: Sure.
0: Is it a fall detection alarm that came in on the overnights as well?

0: unknown. A note says, "Met alarm, no voice contact."
1: Thank you.
0: Only in after this address shows the patient, George, with the number on the card.
1: Four. Any other recent past medicals here?
0: Negative.

0: District 3.
1: Right.
0: Can you check with that party, run them under master name, and see if we have any other calls with them, with other parties, maybe family, which we can call?
1: Okay.

0: District 3, that's a negative.
1: M4.
0: Did contact via a third party service. He says that he's okay, it's a false alarm. Not sure if he's doing it, trying to make contact with him.
1: Just to confirm, you made contact or a third party made contact with him?
0: Yeah, it looks like it's like a voice service. I'm not sure if they're nonverbal.
1: And that was just like a few minutes ago?
0: Came in just now while we're on the radio.

0: is on her phone, you can clear Lady Ward's contact with the patient. They said he's currently in Granby and not home.
1: District 3-10-4.

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0: District 5.
3: 860 Prospect Hill Road at Vincent Frey, 1065 interior motion. District 1, District 2. Windsor Avenue, 660 Windsor Avenue. Check on Diana Mears, calling them when it comes.
0: Diana, what? 10-4, any specific complaints?
3: She initially was calling for a crisis line. She's now calling again.
0: Is 44 working?
3: I have not seen him yet.

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1: Good.
0: No staff entering the building, no issue.
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0: 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Came in at 747. Time of dispatch is 751. District 5.
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1: 1.
0: To South 44, enter the building. Do you want down there?
1: Oh, we should be all set. I'll just follow up with him.
0: Okay.

0: dispatch from car 43.
1: Car 43.
0: Was there a call pushed out?
1: Number 4. Cat dispatch and voice dispatch at 751 for a fire alarm at 90 Deerfield Road. Given to the alarm company.
0: Copy. Has anybody signed on the air yet?
1: Negative. I'll do a retail.
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3: Two responding, ladder 2 responding.
1: 10-4, engine 2 and ladder 2 on the response at 802.
0: Rescue 4 responding as well.
1: Rescue 4, 10-4.

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0: I had a drop to the card. We'll be clear. And I'll be en route to Deerfield.
1: Southwest.

0: 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We've got a single-story vacant warehouse. Be out checking. Engine 2, officers command.
1: I'm still on a single-story vacant warehouse. Engine 2, officers command at 806.

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1: Go ahead, Commander.
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1: Good.
0: Well, you can cancel for the fire alarm. 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
1: Dispatch on, go ahead.
0: Yeah, can you have a representative from the fire marshal's office respond to this location?
1: Dispatch, do you have one on the air?

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1: Dispatch reference.
0: Can you respond to 90 Deerfield Road?
1: Sure.

0: command from car 21. You want to stand at eye sight?
1: Yeah, 10-4. We're all set, Cap. They broke a sprinkler pipe. They're in the process of shutting off a sectional to it.
0: Alright. Can you take care of me? I'm going to head back to work.
1: 10-4.
0: Dispatch, car 21 is clear.
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0: 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Good. Yeah, I'll meet you in the rear of the building. Same, at the rear loading dock.
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0: Sprinkler pipe cut accidentally by contractors. 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Fire marshal's also being cleared from Deerfield.
1: Message received. 831.

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0: 601 River Street at the River Street School, 433. It's going to be a silver Hyundai Sonata.
1: Three, 10, 4.

CMS Lisa Trifaz, respondent 1050 Poquonic Avenue, 1050 Poquonic Avenue, Route 41. Still a 63-year-old female, states her right leg has a numbness and it is swollen. Timeout is 844. So the cardiac history was high blood pressure.

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1: Come on.

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0: 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We'll be clear.
1: 10-4.

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0: WPFG 509, Granby Base, Granby Duty Crew. 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Timeout 946.
1: 561 received. Do we know where in the building she is?
0: Negative. I would just meet with the nurse on the in the entrance.

0: Mr. Fry. Well, at Palisade over a two-car motor vehicle accident. One of those vehicles is going to be a public works vehicle called in by Glenn of DPW.
1: Mr. Chase, I'll take you back.
0: So.

WPFG 519 Granby Base to the East Granby duty crew. Looking for a response here in Granby, 55 Hunt Glen Drive, for an elderly female recently in hospital. Is having stomach pains and vomiting bile. Timeout 954.

0: District 4-3, this is 10-11 by rotation. You have the 13 when you're ready.
1: Go ahead.
0: Adam Nancy, 16692. AN 16692.
1: Purple.
2: 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East Granby, your ambulance.

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0: Yeah,

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1: You check on Meadow Road near the railroad crossing for a 1020, direction of 1049, some mattress in the middle of the road.

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1: South 1.
0: And 1 will be en route to the preserve, Great Pond, 193.
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0: My favorite vehicle. Police, clear out ticket case.
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0: 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All right, 10, 2, 10, 7,
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0: 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I have a Miss Bynum in the lobby for 109 looking to pick up a USB drive. Are you familiar?
1: Yeah, I think I can get a hold of them for you. I'm not in the room.
0: 10-4, thank you.

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1: Parking lot MVA, requesting documentation, Lock, Stock, and Bagels, 10 Hartford Ave. I believe it's off-duty officer from another town.

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0: 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Can you talk to your fleet or not? Guys. A Alpha and Michael, 70850, AM 70850. The opposite that is Connecticut 167-280-194. 167-280-194, stand by for a second. A Alpha. 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
2: 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It was under a fire class.

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0: 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It's on the Amazon 1215 Kennedy Road in a wellness center on a 41. 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States that there is an employee having difficulty breathing. That's all we have. 10 miles, 1203.
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2: 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However, it's a 911 cell phone, unable to call it back. 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
2: Good, six.
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0: You guys respond to 121 Wells Road, Tech Welfare. 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History of depression, reason for divorce. In-house history shows we just EC'd him on May 5th. 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
1: Negative. 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
1: Negative. A 1034 a few years ago was a Benjamin Wayne.

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2: Couple.

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0: 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Requested by officers on scene. Timeout 1230.
1: 561.
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0: 谢谢风。
1: See a complainant arriving at TLD 805 Bloomfield Avenue. He's arriving in a silver Kia. Said his bag was lost at Lightning Fitness over in South Windsor. However, his iPod is tracking to TLD. He'd like some assistance.

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0: District 6, 1036.
1: District 6.
0: Will be Windsor Ave, front of the Roadrunners with Dealer, Connecticut, David Charlie 5133, DC 5133, showing file 16.
1: Copy. 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

0: 7. District 7.
1: Yes.
0: Take care of the mail run to Beatrice.

0: pulled over saying that his report is stolen?
1: District 6. Can I see my name, David? First name Christian Thomas Hutley. Last name Michael, Charlie, Peter, Henry, Edward, Robert, Sam, Ocean, Nancy. Date of birth 1/13/94.

0: 266.
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0: Shows a expired permit.
1: Sorry, go ahead with it again.
0: Shows an expired permit on his license.
1: Simple. Be clear, 18.
0: Yeah, no hits.

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1: Okay.
0: I got a 1011. I added the vehicle, the 2009 Infiniti G37.
1: 10-4, did you confiscate the plate?
0: I'll have it in a second.
1: Yeah, I'll send the location to Harper, just one plate of for a dealer.
0: Thank you.

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0: That works.

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0: 2 FDA, second 2025.

911. 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Last name, Antonello, called saying he's being held hostage. I did call back the front desk and had them address it.

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1: Not sure, but his name is Sebastian Antonello.

0: Mission 6.
1: Yes.
0: I need to clear. Take a case.
1: Can't find central locating table except there.
0: Thank you.

0: Fisher Price.
1: Fisher Price.
0: Party retrieved his items, Lieutenant Hine.
1: Come on.

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1: Go ahead.
0: Can you put me at 132 Primrose for a 1044?
1: Repeat 44.
0: I didn't catch what you just said. I'm sorry.
1: Do you want an officer?
0: Not at this time.
1: 10-4.

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1: Party in the front lobby, please.
0: Four.
1: District three, it's Christopher Dunfield.
0: Four.

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1: District 3.
0: You're available to respond to a 58 complaint at River Street Park.

0: District 4, District 7. There's not a River Street Park 450. A complaint came in from DPW. They said there's an RV there with camping equipment around and would like them to leave the premises.
1: District 4, 10-4.

0: District 3.
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1: Good boy.

262. Take a ride by 12 Sackerton Road. 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She was looking around. Wants to make sure there's no issues in the neighborhood. 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

0: 64.
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0: All units, to be clear. 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
1: Myself in District LV, en route to 76 Victoria Street on 93.

0: but...
1: Just have two EMS respond to 20 Meadow Road, 20 Meadow at the DSS building. Sorry, 44-year-old female, lightheaded, 1525.
0: Dispatch, Alpha 3 is running.
1: Alpha 3 is running, 1525.

0: 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Both units clear.
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1: What?
0: District 1, District 5, 40 Henry Street, apartment 7. We're 1047, checking on an hour, Kamisika. Called by his sister, she said she last had contact with him 4 to 5 days ago. Due to the history of 44 issues, she will also be on scene, getting a key for maintenance.
2: 1-10-4.
1: 5-10-4.

0: and 15, left 40 is negative 18, call on 81st.
1: Yeah,

WPFG 519, Granby Base to the Granby Duty Crew. I need you to respond to 287 Salmon Brook Street, 287 Salmon Brook Street, Unit Charlie 11, C11. For the 68-year-old female, fall Tuesday, she just returned from the hospital with edema.

0: 6, what in route?
1: Suspect on route 1600. Control 261. Go ahead. If you're able to clear, I have a medical at 287 Salmon Brook Street. 10-4, go with it. C11, 68-year-old female, was busy and she fell. 5-6 is en route. 10-4.

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1: 10-4, and this is Bunner Control. If you can pass this in the north district, I'll take north at this rate.
2: 10-4.

0: District 2, District 4.
1: District 2.
2: 4.
0: District 2, District 4, and the area of Windsor Ave at the entrance to Queen Park for 47. Passersby states there's a gray car with heavy damage left by the entrance. So I don't know if it's occupied. States that it's not hit anything, but they're concerned about the damage.
1: District 4.
2: 10-4.
3: District 1, I'm about to be at Key Park. I can stop and check out that.
0: Super. Or you can just regret.
2: 10-4.
3: District 3, Alpha. I'll be clear.
0: Temple.

0: Decision one.
1: The vehicle's in the inside key park. I just spoke with the RO. They're replacing a part of the car, and then they are going to be on their way. No issue. I'll be clear.
0: Careful.

Complaint coming from the area of 91A Peterson Road. Say the car is going towards the center. He's traveling at a high rate of speed, almost hit the homeowner as he's grabbing his mail from his mailbox. I'll add the vehicle into the cab.

dispatch to EMS respond to 91 southbound. At the on and off exit for 38 major B lane. For fatal last reasons after a motor vehicle accident in Tunnel 1634.

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0: 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She's at the library. Back 17.
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519 Granby Base, the Granby duty crew. I need you to respond to 350 Salmon Brook Street, Meadowbrook of Granby. Unit 1, room 111 for the 65-year-old male, respirations ranging from 32 to 35, 135 heart rate, struggling to breathe. He's on a G-tube. C-Med has the call.

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0: Egyptian. 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So we'll be investigating.
1: Sure.

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One zero seven two three zero nine zero one. 107-230-901.

0: comes back to us. Kayla Varola, date of birth 10/5/81, out of Cathan Street, R-Town, -18, Andrew Pond.
1: Okay.

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0: to fetch to any EMS? Be advised, St. Francis Hospital is on flight diversion with New Britain accepting.
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0: 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District 2, District 1, in the area of 650 Park Ave, 650 Park for 1090. Received crash notification, called back, female answered with a male in the background talking. Could not understand what she was saying. When I went to clarify, she hung up.
1: Not fine. 10-4. 1-4.

0: He just was running a 650 park grab. I got the female back on the phone. She said she was involved in a car accident. Trying to get more information.
1: Two copies.

0: 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So it'll be a 2015 Infiniti Q40 color silver.
1: Ten four.
0: Can I get?

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0: Yes, this is.
1: Did you feel?
0: You sent a 10-10 hold response. One of the operators was pregnant.
2: 31 to dispatch.
1: Go ahead, 31.
2: Car 31, be the duty officer for the week.
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1: Good.
0: Last name, John, Ida, Michael, Edward, Nancy, Edward, Zebra. 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Date of birth, 10-11-07.

0: That party comes out of Hartford, negative 18, negative prawn, has foul 20.
1: Devil. Please be descending on that.
0: Stupid.
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0: Last name, John, Ida, Michael, Edward, Nancy, Edward, Zebra. 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Date of birth, 11-3-2010.

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0: Discovery. District 3, 601 Marshall Southset, Chroma Life for 49. Vehicle Jason states a sewer cover was taken off in the road. He hit it, damaged his tire. We're driving a 2013 BMW 550 color gray. Can we get a garage Boston uniform 34137?
1: Roger.

0: District 2. 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Anyone at the station that can start the Draeger?
1: Well, I can head that way.
2: It's over.
3: 150, I'll take care of it.
2: Several things.

0: three and out.
1: Travel.
0: Off 3 to dispatch.
1: Good, officer.
0: I hope you have an officer en route here, but if you could send one over, please. A little assistance with our patient. Just another set of eyes.
1: Hello.
2: Roger.
1: 581 Quantic Ave at Altamont, California. Have for 41, 7-year-old male, declining kidney function. Can be North Unit, 21 door.
3: District 1. It's running 1 to 10, 2, starting miles, are you ready?
1: Okay.
3: 22671, 22671.
1: Well, not the individual thing?
3: Daniel Roman.
1: Everybody keep going.

0: RTFG 519, Grandy Base to the Grandy Duty crew. I need to respond to 481 Salmon Brook Street, 481 Salmon Brook Street. It's going to be for an 85-year-old female. She's combative. Her son went to put a blanket on her, went to block her arm as she started to swing at him, and heard a crack when her arm hit his hand. CMED does not have the call. It's a transfer from Westfield. Street. She's an 85-year-old female. She's combative. Her son was putting a blanket on her when she started to swing at him. She blocked, went to block her swing and heard a crack from her arm. 5-6 has been dispatched. Coroner.
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1: 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I'll be in room 10-2 for processing.
0: Come on.
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0: Report.

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